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The Boulanger Trio sharing that music from Gabriel Fauré's Piano Trio in D minor here on Morning Light on Classic 107, presented by Body Measure. Got some bagatelles to frame our weather and traffic update coming up. We'll be switching over to a more English sensibility of music, if you please. Music by Gerald Finzi on the way. But first, the sixth of six bagatelles composed by Camille Saint-Saëns from his third opus, performed at the piano by Jeffrey Burleson.

It is sung to the moon by a lovelorn loon who fled from the mocking throng. Oh, it's the song of a merry man, oh, Pingmom, whose soul was sad and whose glance was

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My name is Nolan Kaler, and music students across the province will be hitting the books once again in the coming weeks as music lessons resume in a wide variety of formats. 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